Across the Andes Mountains they went. The race for the year's WRC2 title still undecided, but it was that man from Estonia that they all had to match. Overnight rain forced a rethink among the top contenders in Concepcion. Conditions were going to be messy. Alejandro Cajón came unstuck in the second of the day stages. Half a minute lost when he spun, causing a bit of damage too. Standing water had caught him out. Johan Rossell, in his last outing of the season, spun his Lancia in the same stage. The moment forced him to reverse, dropped 12 seconds to his teammate Lancia Nikolaj Gryazin. Later, Johan was a stage winner as well. Fau Zaldivar got as far as stage 5 on Friday, Nueve Rere. That was the middle stage of the afternoon loop, and then everything came to a sudden stop after the final. So in third place on Friday night,

also in a fight for the challenger title. Robert back showing the kind of pace that has made him almost unstoppable for much of the season. Out front, Nicolai Gryazin got out ahead early this morning with a

0: The Rally Chile BOBO is hosting a special long haul finale to the 2026 Junior WRC, and with the last event a double points round, five drivers arrived with a mathematical shot at claiming this coveted crown. In what was a difficult wet start to the opening day, Craig Rahill would find himself in sixth place, over 2 minutes off the lead, after finding it difficult to fully commit in conditions which had changed substantially since the recce. Championship leader Calle Kjellberg arrived in Chile, leading Ali Turcan by only 3 points. But a tentative run through the muddy stage one saw the young Swede playing catch-up. He recovered to win two of the five completed stages, and Kjellberg was still in control of his destiny in fifth.
1: No, it's been okay. We were too slow in the first one, but there's a lot on the line. We got to be smart as well.
0: Now in his third junior WRC season, Turcan was another to take an understandably cautious approach through the difficult morning conditions to run in fourth place at the end of Friday. Fourth, though, would soon become third because a fine cameo from local driver Gerardo Rosselló, who made an impressive start despite no pre-event test, was forced into an end-of-day retirement with his co-driver Marcel Brizio complaining of back pain. Finland winner Gil Membrado adapted to the damp early conditions well with a storming run through the opener, and the young Spaniard would lead through the entire morning loop. But with a stage win in the third test, Levi Lassila had closed to just 6 tenths of a second behind the early leader, and then stormed into the top spot as the conditions dried in the afternoon. The 22-year-old Finn on target for a first junior WRC victory on this enthralling final event of the season.
1: Yeah, I'm enjoying it. It's really difficult at the moment. The condition is quite challenging and the grip is changing a lot, but you need just to be super careful.
0: Lassila's lead at the end of Friday was less than 15 seconds over Membrado, with Turcan and the chasing pack all moving up a place following Rosselló's frustrating retirement. Karim Gazaz had retired in stage one following a particularly heavy landing. In the as-it-stands championship standings, though, when stage win points and lowest drop scores are taken into account, Kjellberg is still the leader, but just 9 points up on Turcan, with Lassila up to third.
2: Saturday morning at Rally Chile BOBO. With three longer stages, the cars, the tyres and the WRC drivers were in for a rough ride. First to get caught out by the Chilean challenge, Thierry Neuville, 8 kilometres to stage 8. Make that 4 rolls on his Hyundai i20 N Rally 1. Crew unhurt, but day done for the 2024 world champion. John Armstrong suffered a high-speed spin last time out in Paraguay. Plan this time, play it safe. A plan which came undone in stage 8. Hitting a bank with the front left and rolling his Ford Puma Rally 1. Completed the stage before retiring. Starting the day in 4th, 9-time world champion Sébastien Ogier continued his hunt of Formo for a place on the podium. Great pace, winning 2 stages. Pressure applied on the top 3. Elvin Evans, the Welshman, has finished 2nd in the World Championship title race 5 times, looking for success in Chile. He was lucky in the rain yesterday, stays consistent, clean and still in contention. Despite loose rocks on the roads, Oliver Solberg has defended his rally lead against the chasing pack, not cracking under pressure, with a great stage win on the morning's loop. Still holding out front, Oliver Solberg. Evans making him work for the rally lead, just 10.1 seconds behind. Formo and Ogier continue their battle for third.

0: Saturday afternoon, round 12 of the 2026 World Rally Championship season, and the fourth of five rounds held outside of Europe. Finnish fan favourite Esa-Pekka Lappi couldn't find his rhythm yesterday on the challenging South American gravel, going very wide on this right corner during stage 11. Lappi and co-driver Eni Malkkonen with a better performance today. Current world champion Sebastian Ogier had won two stages during the morning's loop and found that stage winning speed again this afternoon with another two stage wins, stuck in a duel constantly switching positions with Formo. And the Hyundai driver felt the pressure. Adrian Formo hit his front right, losing precious seconds, along with his place on the podium. Ogier's pressure had also been felt by Toyota's Elfyn Evans. The Welshman lost a few seconds during the afternoon, but managed to strike back and hold second place on the podium in an epic fight. Out front, Oliver Solberg, the rally leader, taming the Chilean gravel with great pace. Nothing crazy from the young Swede, staying patient, collected, winning the final stage of the day. Solberg extends his lead to 19.1 seconds, heading into the final four stages on Sunday. Evans holds on to second, with Ogier right behind third.
1: Saturday in Chile, the longest day in the battle among the top WRC2 contenders. Storms and standing water are a thing of the past now, or so they say. And an immediate change in the hierarchy here. The opening stage of the day, and a bad one for the class leader, Nikolai Gryazin. A big roll in the 10th kilometre. The leader was gone, smoking the cockpit. Fire from the engine bay. Weekend finished. So a chance for the title leader to make his move? Well, no. Robert Verbers was nursing an issue that meant he couldn't take advantage of Gryazin's misfortune. The Estonian dropped about 19 seconds in stage 7. Bad news. Down to pace notes and just the feeling of his driving, you reckon? This last minute call up to TalkSport has been working out well for the Aussie battler Taylor Gill. Another fantastic play, fearing nothing, everything to gain, nothing to lose. And after delamination in a tyre in the middle stage, Taylor in fourth. Taylor's third place was taken by Gus Greens, who himself thought he had a puncture. But he battled on as well, to discover that he was wrong and was on the podium. Robert Verbers held second place all day, but the gap up to the WRC2 leader got bigger and bigger. But the bigger picture, that's what's been cheering the Estonian up today after the demise of Gryazin. Up front, it was Johan Rossell's day for France. He tore the stages to shreds, winning every one of them. In his last event of the season, the Frenchman holds a lead of almost a minute. Enough miles on Sunday for Gill to force his way back onto the podium? Well, we'll see. The WRC3 battle at Rally Chile Biobío went into Saturday. Conditions looked dry, and it was going to be some day for one Turkish competitor. But there was an early disappointment for the great young talent from Spain, Gil Membrado. He rolled in stage 7, the first of the day, only losing 37 seconds. But his turbo was damaged. Power and time were lost, and he was gone from the leaderboard. Felipe Padilla holds third place, the start of the Chilean influence in this battle. The 45-year-old tries to get Chile, his home round, into his schedule every year. This, his first WRC round this year. In second place, Ignacio Gariol of Uruguay. He's been in the starting lineup here every year since 2023, never wants to miss out. Happy today to stay incident-free after a difficult second day. Out front, Saturday's leader has been Ali Turcan. Like Membrado in the junior contest as well as this battle for WRC 3 honours, a lot of time back to the Uruguayan now. Does he have one hand on the trophy, one hand on both trophies? Turcan miles ahead in this one after multiple stage wins on Saturday. Big gaps on this leaderboard. Perhaps Chile hoping for a really good battle between their guys over third place.

0: The second leg of action of the Junior WRC's final round at Rally Chile Biobío would turn out to be a day of high drama. Finland winner Gil Membrado would begin Saturday in second place and still in contention in the championship race on this double point scoring round. But disaster struck in the day's opening test. A low-speed roll, but the resulting damage to his intercooler saw the Spaniard limp through the following two tests and dropped out of contention.
1: It was a very small mistake in the first stage of today, almost 4K before the end. In a slow right-hander, we touched outside and we rolled once and we continued, but the car turbo is not working, so, well, it's what we have.
0: Motorsport Ireland Academy-backed Craig Rahill gratefully accepted the opportunity to move into the top four. And the 22-year-old Irishman later ended the day with a surprise stage win to finish Saturday in some style. Of the championship front runners, Calle Kolberg started the day fourth and at that stage was doing enough to maintain his championship lead. The Swede then survived a massive moment in the ninth test on the way to another stage win point and was up to third following Membrado's delays.

0: I had first major moment. Oh, I don't like this for my heart. Fighting for a championship and being this close is so tough, but I would rather try to do it. If I stay there on Sunday and I haven't tried, I will hate myself. I have to try to beat him. Now it will be difficult. Cipale overtakes Levi. Yeah, we need to get them.
1: Levi Lassila was the rally leader at the start of the day, only for the Finn to roll in the marathon stage 9, putting him under threat from the chasing pack. His advantage out front was slashed from over half a minute to just 6.4 seconds.
0: Yeah, we rolled, but luckily we ended on four wheels and can't keep continuing.
1: A potentially championship deciding moment would then arrive in the afternoon. In Karlberg's efforts to take the fight to the leading pair and press home his advantage, the 26-year-old Swede crashed heavily in stage 10. Taken to hospital for checkups, concussion meant no restart and effectively ended Kalle's fine title challenge. And Karlberg's exit left Ali Turkan in the driving seat to take the 2026 Junior Championship. The Turk had already won the first two stages of the day, and after taking over the lead from Lassila with another brace of fastest times in the afternoon, the 27-year-old knew a safety-first cruise to the finish on Sunday would effectively see the title secured.
2: Not stressful, not nervous from the beginning. I'm just trying to be myself, drive fast, making no mistakes, and it works till now. So right now it's time to slow down a bit and play it a bit more safe and get through the finish line.
1: Only four drivers then had survived to the final day of the season, with Turkan almost 22 seconds ahead of Lassila and Rahil elevated to third following Karlberg's devastating retirement. In the as-it-stands championship table, with Karlberg unable to restart and Turkan holding a 45-point lead over Lassila, even if the Finn took the win on Sunday, it still wouldn't be enough to prevent the Turk from taking the Junior WRC title.

0: Across the Andes Mountains they went. The race for this year's WRC 2 title. Still undecided, but it was that man from Estonia that they all had to match. Overnight rain forced a rethink among the top contenders in Concepcion. Conditions would be messy. Alejandro Cachón came unstuck in the second of the day stage. Half a minute lost when he span, causing a bit of damage too. Standing water had caught him out. And on stage five, raw speed was his undoing. And a big crash finished his round. Johan Rossell, his last outing of the season. Span his Lancer in the same stage. The moment forced him to reverse. He dropped 12 seconds to his teammate Nicolai Grazi. Later, Johan would be a stage winner as well. Fau Zaldibar got as far as stage 5 on Friday, Nuove Rere. That was the middle stage. And then everything came to a sudden stop after 5 kilometres. On Saturday, an immediate change in the hierarchy here. The opening stage of the day, and a bad one for the class leader, Nicolai Grazi. A big roll in the 10th kilometre. The leader was gone. Smoke in the cockpit. Fire from the engine bay. Weekend finished early. So a chance for the title leader to make his move? Well, no. Robert Verwes was nursing an issue that meant he couldn't take advantage of Grazi's misfortune. The Estonian dropped out 19 seconds in stage 7 and down to pace notes and feeling, he reckoned. This last minute call up to Top Sport had worked out well for the Aussie backer, Taylor Gill. Another fantastic day, feared nothing, had everything to gain, nothing to lose. Even after a delamination of a tyre in the middle stage on Saturday, Taylor was in fourth. Come Sunday, third place went to Gus Greensmith, a 23rd WRC podium pick, actually a podium double for the Brit after his second place in Paraguay. Second went to Robert Verwes. Come back after that extraordinary off in Paraguay a fortnight ago, this all but wins the Estonian the challenger title and will likely knock Rupe Kohonen out of the reckoning for this year's WRC 2 title itself. Tough for Robert, but very, very nice for Johan Rossell. Lancia already team champion. Johan able to bring them this win. Such a dominant display did it. Very happy with his car. An 11th WRC victory.
1: Everything was perfect this weekend. The balance with the car was just incredible. And we pushed like we want. It's not a special win, but it's a proper win for the next step.
0: Johan Rossell, his third win of the season by almost a minute. Just behind the podium places, Taylor Gill in the points once again. And Chile's former national champion, their best placed driver, Jorge Martinez. It was time for part two of the WRC 3 South American adventure. Chile, same continent as Paraguay, different challenges. Young Spanish talent Gil Membrado didn't seem to blink on Friday. He took the first three stages of the day and ended up with an overnight lead of over 15 seconds. It was Chile that took up the chase. Gerardo Rossella doing his best to keep the 18-year-old honest. Saturday, and an early disappointment for the young talent from Spain. He rolled in stage 7, the first of the day. Only losing 37 seconds, but his turbo was damaged, power and time were lost, and he was gone from the leaderboard. He got things fixed up at service to return to stage winning pace, but he had opened the door on arrival. Turkey's Ali Turkan had got his Fiesta up to stage-winning pace now and had amassed a huge class lead. One hand on the trophy,

0: or Ali Turkan's kind of speed. It was the newly crowned junior world champion Turkan who triumphed here as well. Turkan strengthening his position on Saturday as his rival slowed and faded. And in the end, there was little doubt about it.
1: Fantastic. It took 3 years to make this. A lot of sacrifice, a lot of pain, but we never gave up. We were always trying. We were always on the limit, very close to winning as last year, you know. But it never happened. Till now, as you can see, we finally did it.
0: Victory to Turkan by over 3 3/4 of a minute. Ali beat a sizable amount of South American opposition.
2: Rally Chile BOBO would host a special long-haul finale to the 2026 Junior WRC. And with the last event a double points round, 5 drivers arrived with a mathematical shot at claiming the coveted crown in South America. A fine cameo from local driver Gerardo Rosselló saw an impressive display on the opening day despite no pre-event test. The local hero was running in the podium places in third late on Friday, only to be forced into retirement with his co-driver Marcel Rizzio complaining of back pain. Finland winner Gil Membrado would lead early on, with the Spaniard thriving in the damp conditions and was second at the end of Friday and still in contention in the championship race. But disaster struck in Saturday's opening test. A low-speed roll, but the resulting damage to his intercooler saw the Spaniard limp through the following 2 stages and he dropped out of contention.
3: It was a very small mistake in the first stage of today, almost 4K before the end, in a slow right-hander. We touched outside and we rolled once and we continued, but the car turbo is not working, so, well, it's what we have.
2: Craig Rahill would find himself in 5th place at the end of day 1, over 3 minutes off the lead, after finding it difficult to fully commit in the tricky conditions. The Motorsport Ireland Academy-backed driver, though, moved into the top 4 following Membrado's dramas. The 22-year-old Irishman later ending Saturday with a surprise stage win, but yet more drama lay in store. Levi Lassila stormed into the top spot as the conditions dried on Friday, only for the 22-year-old Finn to roll in the marathon stage 9, putting him under threat from the chasing pack. His advantage out front was slashed from over half a minute to just 6.4 seconds.
4: Yeah, we rolled, but luckily we ended on 4 wheels and can't keep continuing.
2: Of the championship frontrunners, Kalle Kolberg started Saturday 4th and at that stage was doing enough to maintain his championship lead. The Swede survived a massive moment in the 9th test on the way to another stage win point and was up to 3rd following Membrado's delays.
4: I had first major moment. Oh, I don't like this for my heart. Fighting for a championship and being this close is so tough, but I would rather try to do it. If I stay there on Sunday and I haven't tried, I will hate myself. I have to try to beat him. Now it will be difficult. If Ali overtakes Levi, oh, yeah, we need to get them.
2: Then a potentially championship-deciding moment. In Kolberg's efforts to take the fight to the leading pair, the 26-year-old Swede crashed heavily in stage 11. Kalle and co-driver Jorgen Eriksson were taken to hospital for checkups, and concussion meant no restart, effectively ending Kalle's fine title challenge. It had been a spectacular exit, but after the Swedes' rivals were relieved to discover there was no serious injury, it had put a very different complexion on the championship race. Lassila retook the lead on the final day to hold on for his first junior WRC win on this enthralling final event of the season.
4: Yeah, Friday was actually really good for us, and yesterday we had quite much eventful day, but yeah, totally quite good.
2: And Kolberg's exit left Ali Turkan in the driving seat to take the title. The Turk had already won 4 stages to take over the lead from Lassila on Saturday. And on this 3rd year in the coveted category, the 27-year-old knew a safety first cruise to the finish on Sunday would effectively see the title secured. Even 2nd place was more than enough to ensure he was the 2026 Junior WRC champion alongside co-driver Bilger Ayan.
1: Fantastic.

0: Fantastic. It took 3 years to make this. A lot of sacrifice, a lot of pain, but we never gave up. We were always trying. We were always on the limit, very close to winning as last year, you know. But it never happened till now, as you can see. We finally did it. So happy, really so happy.
1: Lassila then claimed his first win by a margin of a minute and 20 seconds over the coasting Turkan, while Rahil was elevated to third following Karlberg's exit to claim his second podium of the season. And in the final championship table, Turkan won the junior WRC title by 13 points from Lassila, who ended the season in the runner-up spot, and the heartbroken Karlberg slipped to third. You can be sure, though, this will not be the last we've heard from the 26-year-old Swede.